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money can't have me. She said she adore me. 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She clapping her ass. Applaud me. I swear I'm a son of a bitch for the sun on my wrist. Good morning. And I'm the shit and the shit on my wrist. I told her. Water. We in the spot. Bottles and dots. Took home somebody's daughter. Call me the Big Mac. Broke

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That was just something to digest. I came from the projects and made progress. That niggas could die next. So please don't get caught in the process. Bodies, bottle of liquor in my body, huh? I give my shooter a perk, huh? And now he my personal zombie, huh? I got them hitters from by me, huh? I used to peep it in the hood. She gave me head and I nut on her hands. Like Fabio, you finger looking good. My shooter gone. I just tell him the block that I want him to do it on. Yeah, he make it hot and then move along. And that little demon official, huh? It's part of the day, it's part of the dizzle, huh?

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First off, you better remember what that sign say before you come down here to this bitch. Don't mess with Texas. 'Cause you know everybody

0: 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We have a penalty flag thrown at the 30-yard line.
1: Personal foul. Unsportsmanlike conduct. Number 6 on the defense.
2: Okay.

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2: We have a penalty flag thrown at the 30-yard line.
3: Personal foul. Unsportsmanlike conduct. Number 6 on the defense. 15.
4: Man will understand, man.
0: Fuck, man.
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I am God, the ultimate presence.

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0: can see a limit, I can see a body, I can feel a difference. 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Satellite business, I was in space. Communication with the energy for forgiveness. Communication with the energy disappearing. Communication with the memory reappearing. The love and the care and the words I was given. The memory is fading like a dream, but I'm carried by a spirit that I'm back looking in it. Through the eyes of my child, I can see an inner vision. Through the eyes of my child, I can see you in my vision. 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Through the eyes of my child, I can see you in my vision.
1: Thinking maybe there's no ends, maybe just infinity, maybe no beginnings, maybe just bridges. 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
1: We're JJ Fat and we're here to wrong. Rhymes like ours can never be stopped. See, it's three of us and I know we're fresh. Party rockers, non-stoppers and our names are deaf. C, the J is for just, the other for jamming. The F is for fresh, A-N-D, deaf. Behind the turntables is DJ Train. 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

0: 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I could join the birds,
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0: and I could know.

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